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Spare my wounds and my Bibles. I need you to read the world for me and dismantle my phones.

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Wasn't thinking of anything specific, like in a dream where someone wakes up and screams. Nothing too very scientific, just thinking of a series of dreams. Thinking of a series of dreams where the middle and the bottom drop out, and you're walking

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He nearly gave me a heart attack.

0: really, it's yourself that you have a problem with, and you're bringing it out on this other person. So you don't have to dislike that person anymore.
1: Worst people in the world
0: are the people who are most like you.

tried to ride me and don't bother to call, 'cause I'll be in conference. Merry Christmas.